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0: This is your sunny country, 102.5.

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That is Luke Combs, Craig Morgan talking about that Redneck Yacht Club on Sunny Country.

0: Russell Dickerson. Happen to me. Stephen Wilson Jr. Gary.
1: There ain't a lot of boys named Gary these days. 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

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Ben Hayes, glad to have you along. 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
1: Ella Langley featuring Morgan Wallen. I Can't Love You Anymore.
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0: Valley Country 102.5. Josh Ross, single again. Yeah, good morning. It's Monday. Lame. We just had one of these last week. It's wild.
1: Monday. I always say that, but that's an old song. But, you know, I was thinking about it a couple weeks ago, how many Monday songs there are. Boomtown Rats and Manic Monday and stuff. It's a thing, man. Well, who do we talk to about changing the work week? Like, Jesse had a great idea. It should be Monday through Thursday, right? Or did you say Monday off? Should it be?
0: It should be Monday through Thursday, because then by Thursday noonish for us, we then have Thursday night, Friday night, Saturday night, Sunday night.
1: That's
0: we have
1: plan.
0: Like more time.
1: Can we elect you to the legislator, the state legislator?
0: We don't need the world to happen that way. We just need our boss to happen that
1: that's
0: way.
1: A good point.
0: I don't need to control anyone else's life, just ours.
1: Well, that's a good point.
0: Thanks.
1: All right, well, when she aren't we coming up on 10 years?
0: Yeah.
1: Do we renegotiate our deal in a couple
0: months?
1: I feel like we should. Kenny Chesney's got a new one called Carry On. We'll play for you next.
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0: Welcome, Zayton O'Love in Oklahoma, Sunny Country 102.5. Good morning, we're Jesse and Jay.
1: You want to see if our microphones are good enough for ASMR?
0: No.
1: Okay.
0: Yeah, let's do it.
1: I'm going to take a bite of this apple. I know, it's shocking to the listeners that the fat boys eat an apple instead of a donut. But you know what? You can't do ASMR with a donut.
0: An apple a day keeps the donuts away.
1: All right, here we go.
0: Ew.
1: Did you hear it?
0: Yes.
1: Yeah, I can't tell because I hear it in my head.
0: Oh. Yeah, I mean, you did it right into a live microphone. Yes, we heard it.
1: Juicy and delicious.
0: Eh.
1: I should eat apples more often for sure.
0: ASMR is disgusting. I don't mind it when it's like sand or like nails tapping on something, but I don't need to hear anyone else eating.
1: Sorry.
0: No, I'm just not. It's just you, the world.
1: Truth be told, I just wanted to take a bite of my apple, and it was a bad timing because we're on the radio.
0: Yeah, yeah. But I mean, what? The apple could get cold? Or
1: am I? No. Yeah, good point. Am I the only one, too, that's intimidated by the variety of apples nowadays? You go into the store, and it's like, I don't know which one's the... I mean, I know the
0: one... The reason I'm not is because they're like a dollar, like 75 cents or something. So, like, Pick out a few.
1: Yeah.
0: You know.
1: I don't know.
0: If they're like $2.99 a pound, one apple.
1: I can't, like, this one I like, but I can't remember what its name was. So.
0: Well, lucky you. I put the sticker for it on Friday right there. Just to remind you what that is. What does it say?
1: It's too small for me to read. Okay. But, yeah, the UPC code is here.
0: Right there. Here, let me see. I'll read it to you. What kind of apple are we enjoying this
1: morning?
0: She's
1: got really good vision if she can read that little thing.
0: CMI Orchards, Fir USA. Oh, it doesn't even say it on here. 4131L.
1: I'm eating a 4131L.

0: pretty damn good.
1: Fiji. It says Fiji.
2: Oh, Fiji.
1: Or Fuji, I mean.
2: Fuji. Apple. Okay, I like the Fuji apples.
1: Fuji.
2: They're good.
1: Fuji,
2: I also
1: USA.
2: Like Macintosh. They don't have those anymore.
1: Thank goodness.
2: I loved them.
1: Don't remember if those are good or not. I just know I don't like Red Delicious.
2: They were tart, but they were really juicy. It's what they used to make candied apples out of Rocky Mountain Chocolate Factory.
1: Rocky Mountain Low.
2: Hey, Dierks Bentley is on the way next.
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4: I once was asked to help a friend unload a new delivery of 45,000 baby chicks at his chicken farm. As the hatchlings were being emptied one bin at a time, I noticed that one chick bore a small black mark on his back. My friend pointed to it and said, "That's a mark of death, because chicklings will not tolerate variation of any kind. A light or a dark spot is all it takes to become a target. The other chicks are drawn to these distinctive markings and will begin to savagely peck at them until they have killed the marked chick." Most of us know what it feels like to be singled out as different in some way. Were you the fat kid or the skinny kid, the dumb kid, or maybe the non-athletic kid? Whatever your weakness was, there was sure to be someone who could find it and get the pecking started. 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

0: Honey Country 102.5. Good morning. It's Jesse and Jay. So there's this video in Arizona of a bear up in a tree, and they tranked him and caught him in a tarp. Did you see this?
1: No.
0: So, I mean, it worked. It was in a neighborhood. So they, a bunch of officers were holding a tarp under the tree after they tranked the bear so that they could relocate it to someone somewhere safe, right?
1: What happened?
0: Well, all these people holding it, the bear falls, and the weight of the bear made everyone kind of like lean forward a little, and one guy fell on top of the bear. Like, it just looks like such a group of amateurs in the very small clip. And then there's another guy that has his like full on cargo pants in his boots. He's like, "Hey, Tim, you okay? Are you okay, Tim?" Like, just the funniest video. But the department was like, "The bear's doing great. He's been relocated." Like, can we talk about how embarrassing this is? Like, the guy literally fell on top of the bear.
1: Yeah.
0: You gotta look it up if you haven't seen it. It's
1: really
0: funny.
1: You know somebody's gonna make a reel out of it too and do it like quadruple speed with the Benny Hill theme behind it or something.
0: Just look up Arizona Bear or something. You'll see, you'll find the video.
1: Right up,
0: it's really funny. Like, bro, get off the bear.

0: Sunny Country 102.5. Good morning. We are Jesse and Jay. How are you?
1: I think I'm going to die soon, probably in about 8 weeks, and I'll tell you why.
0: Whoa.
1: You want to know why?
0: Yeah.
1: Remember we were talking about apples earlier and the ASMR thing, and I ate an apple?
0: Yes.
1: Well, I'm looking at the core now, and it appears that accidentally on one of the bites I bit too far into the core, and I may or may not have swallowed a seed.
0: That's all right.
1: Well, no, because now I might get a Fuji apple tree growing in me.
0: Great. We can harvest apples.
1: Great.
0: Works for me.
1: Is that a thing that, like, my body, the enzymes and stuff in my stomach would kill it, wouldn't make it sprout? Like, could a seed sprout inside you? Needs sunlight, right?
0: No. Can't sprout. Yeah. No.
1: I don't know. I've heard tell of people that had...
0: On what? Grey's Anatomy? Like, that's not real.
1: That's a good point. That's a good point. It might have been Grey's Anatomy, come to think of it. All right. I was worried for a minute, but I guess there's more chance of like a spider living in my ear than a tree growing out of my stomach.
0: I don't know. I mean, I feel like these are medical miracles. Like, that might happen once in every million people. But you could be the one, Jay Turner.
1: I'm going to Google it.
0: All right.
1: Can an apple tree grow in my...
0: In your tum-tum?
1: Yeah.
0: In your tum-tum.
1: I don't know if it believes me.
0: I don't think it's real. There's no way if you eat an apple and swallow a seed that an apple tree is going to grow inside of you. Yeah. This is what we tell children.
1: I mean, I don't expect the tree to actually grow. But...
0: I mean, what do you expect will grow then? An apple?
1: A root? Maybe. You can absolutely grow an apple tree, provided you use it. I don't know. See, it wouldn't take my stomach. I say, can I grow it in my stomach? And Google thinks I'm too stupid to even ask it.
0: So. Swallowing whole apple seeds is typically harmless, as their tough outer coating protects the digestive system from the compounds inside.
1: That's what I
0: figured. Chewing or crushing a very large quantity of seeds can release substances that cause poisoning.
1: Okay.
0: So don't do it on purpose.
1: I'm safe. I one time swallowed a quarter. I won't tell you that story, but it was in college. We used to play that game, quarters, and I had to call the hospital. Am I going to be okay? They're like, yeah, you'll pass it.
0: Oh, yeah. Yes.
1: All right. Well, Jason Aldean's got a new one. It's called Don't Tell On Me. It's, you know, typical Jason, but we'll play it for you next.
0: All right? Let's do it.
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0: Valley Country 102.5. Good morning. We're Jesse and Jay.
1: Hi.
0: Hi. Hi. He says it's,
1: hi.
0: It's Monday. I'm having headphones issues.
1: I had issues on Friday. Friday was not a good day for me. Saturday was awesome. I spent with my daughter.
0: There you go.
1: It was her 15th birthday. And I was delighted because all she wanted to do was go places. She's like, Dad, I'm going to hang out with my best friend in the afternoon. We're going to go to lunch somewhere. I'm like, well, I'm taking you to lunch. She's like, okay. We have a couple places to go. I said, I don't care. I'll be your Uber guy for the day. And that I was. We went all over the Central Coast. We were in Templeton, San Luis Obispo, more way back to Paso. She's into books. Like, we went to three different bookstores. Yeah, I'm not mad about it.
0: Have you heard of a book? Is there a book called 30 Minutes to Ethiopia?
1: I don't know.
0: I just got a text right this second, really? Which is way too early to get a text, P.S. And it says, get 30 minutes to Ethiopia for $3.99. Okay. Download the app and start making calls to Ethiopia. Why would I need to?
1: I don't know. Maybe the property's cheap over there?
0: Let's delete and report as spam.
1: I know you've been looking at expanding your real estate portfolio.
0: Ethiopia, top of the list. Weird.
1: Morgan Wallen on Sunny Country.

0: Okay,
1: yeah.
2: Hudson Westbrook, Sunny Country 102.5, or Jesse and Jay. A good news story for you here.
0: Let's hear it.
2: So there was a lady that went to the movies, and she spotted an elderly woman kind of struggling to get around as she was working as a cleaner at the movie theater. So the woman that saw her set up a GoFundMe to try and help this woman get to retirement. And it raised more than $146,000.
0: Love it.
2: She later went back to the theater and surprised the woman named Mary with the amount. She was so grateful, and it sounds like she was a good person who's just been helpful and generous to others as well. Here's the part that might grind my gears, though.
0: What?
2: She said she might not retire because she just loves working. Well, then screw you and all your hard work we all did for you. Keep working then.
0: Yeah, but at least now she can afford a popcorn once in a while.
2: Yeah, exactly. Now she can afford to see one of those movies she worked, she cleaned the theater for. It's so funny. That's pretty cool, though. That's awesome. I like that story.
0: I'm sure she'll go sooner than later.
2: Well, it's just nice people doing nice things.
0: Someone will puke in the aisle and she'll be like, that's it, I'm out.
2: Yeah, I'm out.
0: I got 100.
2: Yeah, I'm out. That's pretty special, though. Yeah. I like good people doing
0: good things. I do, too. Good stories. Keep them coming.
2: Okay.
0: Keeper and Shauna Thompson, Thompson Square, on the way next.
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0: Nice whistling.
1: Thank you very much.
0: 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The newly married Zach Brown, along with his band and Jimmy Buffett.
1: It's newly remarried.
0: Yeah, I think it's his third and, and Kendra Scott's fourth.
1: I'm not judging.
0: Or second and third, whatever.
1: I'm divorced. Who am I to judge?
0: Well, and hey, maybe this is the... Yeah. They learn from the other ones and you get it right eventually.
1: You can't pick who you fall in love with.
0: For sure.
1: Mm-hmm.
0: For sure.
1: Trust me, I've tried. I've tried picking. I pick you. No, you don't? Okay. I'm picking you. I pick you.
0: I choose you, Pikachu.
1: That's why, you know, animals in the wild always sniff and know they're animals. They're like, hey, you, no? Okay. Go on to the next one.
0: Stay. On to the next.
1: Hey, are you? No? Okay. See ya. Hey, I thought maybe. No? Okay. Thanks. Story of my life. Cody Johnson doing a very tasty version of Traveling Soldier next.
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9: 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And finally, the winner of the 2026 Corvette was Mike Boutron. I'm going to enjoy my summer break, but watch for us to come back strong for the next Queen campaign in the spring.
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0: 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Hi, we're Jesse and Jay. Did you know that during all 12 days of the California Mid-State Fair, there's themed dress-up days?
1: I didn't know that.
0: I didn't either.
1: Huh, any ones that I'd be interested in?
0: Because
1: you know I love role-playing.
0: Oh, yeah, July 15th. That's opening day, right?
1: What's that?
0: Canadian tuxedo. Denim on denim.
1: Denim on denim.
0: Thursday is straight out of the 80s. They want bold, laid-back 80s street style. Graphic tees, high-waisted jeans, windbreakers, bucket hats, etc.
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1: I'm glad we're talking about it because how many people do you think know about this? And B, how many people do you think would participate?
0: Thursday, July 23rd is Born in the USA. They want red, white, and blue, bandana, all-American style.
1: Okay.
0: Ooh, 80s prom. They want puffy sleeves and sequins and big hair and corsage dressed to impress like it's prom night.
1: Are you kidding? People are going to go to the fair dressed like that? What if you want to ride the Tilt-A-Whirl? Come on!
0: 80s western, acid wash, and brush poppers?
1: I don't know. In the 80s, the girls did have those jeans with the no pockets, the, what were they called? The Miss Wrangler, no, the Rocky Mountain jeans or something.
0: Mountain Low.
1: Yeah, well, no.
0: I don't know.
1: It was a thing in the 80s. The girls had the high hip jeans with no pockets in the back to accentuate, you know.
0: Mom jeans.
1: Yeah. They looked good, though. Shania Twain made them popular.
0: There it is.
1: All right, Jordan Davis is coming up if we're done with the list.
0: We're done.
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0: Sunny Country 102.5. Good morning. It's Jesse and Jay. So there was supposed to be this Great American State Fair thing with all these artists and performers, and a bunch of them backed out. I don't know a ton about it. Do you?
1: Yes.
0: Okay. So the latest thing is Trump said, we don't want singers with no talent.
1: So there's two of them, just to be clear. There was America 250,
0: uh-huh.
1: And then there was Freedom 250.
0: Okay.
1: And the America 250 is the 250th anniversary concert in Washington.
0: Sure.
1: For America. And then the controversy came with all the artists dropping out of the Freedom 251, because that one evidently is being promoted by MAGA and Donald Trump's...
0: Who are the artists that backed out? Do you know?
1: Martina McBride, Vanilla Ice was the only one that stayed.
0: Oh, here we go. Who backed out of the celebration?
1: Donald, but the good
0: Brett
1: news
0: Michaels,
1: is...
0: Brett Michaels, Martina McBride, and four other... Oh, I see. And now now Trump is saying that they can't sing anyway. They
1: right.
0: can't sing.
1: And
0: Trump, yeah, Martina McBride sucks at singing.
1: The president... Yeah, she's horrible. The president has decided that he's going to be the entertainer at the Freedom USA one. So there is actually an America 250, or the Freedom 251. There is an America 250.

0: Factory one that's happening too. That's
1: wait, Bret Michaels, Martina Fried are among the performers who are set to perform at the Great American Freedom 250 concert series. So there's another thing.
0: Yeah, it's too confusing.
1: I know. That's why I'm like, I don't even know what this is. I don't know what's happening.
0: I have Pride in America.
1: Okay.
0: And I will be celebrating our 250th anniversary. By the way,
1: Day in the Time and Young MC both pulled out too. CNC Music Festival.
0: And Millie Vanilli, one of them's dead. Like, Millie is going to do the show.
1: Silly Manili.
0: Yeah. And live in concert, it's Manili.
1: The Commodores backed out. Bret Michaels backed out. Martina McBride backed out. Yeah. Oh, yeah. Millie Vanilli's
0: so
1: Fabrice.
0: So I'm going to be celebrating our 250th anniversary, but I'll be doing it with family and friends.
1: And popsicles and fireworks and hot dogs.
0: I don't need
1: to
0: concert.
1: So much drama.
0: I'm going to go have date night at Applebee's on July 4th.
1: There you go. Here's Walker Hayes. It's Fancy Like.

0: 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Good morning. We're Jesse and Jay.
1: Ashley Cook, she's going to bring the Baby Blue Tour to San Luis Obispo at the beautiful Fremont Theater, but not till October.
0: The theater.
2: You can't have dinner at Bon Torvala and then over to the theater.
0: I like that.
1: Yeah. Anyway, I think it'll be good. Ashley's up and comer, so see her while you can at a small show like a theater. Just, why not, right?
0: She's not at the Ford Theater?
1: No.
0: With John Wilkes Booth?
1: I don't think they've used that theater in a while.
0: Yeah, I don't want to go to that one.
1: Jessie's dazzled us with her knowledge.
0: Dazzled.
1: Hardy's on the way with Morgan Wallen, Eric Church, and Tim McGraw. It's a generational song called MacArthur. We'll play it next.
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0: Get ready, Jay Turner. Here it comes.
1: Yeah.
2: Here you go.
1: Yeah.
2: 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He's playing one of those two shows. I don't know if it's Freedom 250 or America 250, but Jason Aldean's definitely performing in the Capitol for the 250th anniversary.
0: I need to see the difference between those. Freedom 250 and America.
2: I stand by what I said. I'll be at the lake.
0: Yeah, exactly. They're two separate organizations spearheading celebrations. The core differences are origin and event scope.
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0: All right.
2: Okay. That helped. Thanks.
0: Yeah, thanks.
2: Jelly Roll's coming up. One from Trisha Yearwood, Morgan Wallen, and the lovely Stella Lefty next.
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10: 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I also want to thank every sponsor that supported my campaign. You are very appreciated. 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Your support will make a difference on campus at Hancock College. 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T. Matthews was the winner of our $3,000 Disney gift card. Our Amazon winner was Santa Maria Electric. And finally, the winner of the 2026 Corvette was Mike Luttrell. I'm going to enjoy my summer break, but watch for us to come back strong for the next Queen campaign in the spring.
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0: And Stella Lefty, Sunny Country 102.5. Good morning. We're Jesse and Jay. Jesse and Jay. Okay, there's a new dating trend. Can I tell you about it really quick?
1: Sure.
0: It's called wildflowering.
1: Really?
0: Wildflowering, where single people intentionally relax labels and timelines for the sake of having fun and getting to know each other more casually. Isn't that just what dating is?
1: What do you mean, relax labels?
0: Like, I don't need to be boyfriend, girlfriend officially.
1: Oh, okay, yeah.
0: You know, like, relax the status a little bit and just let it grow naturally.
1: That would be nice.
0: That's literally what dating is.
1: Nah, it tends to...
0: Ugh.
1: See, there's phases of dating. We should get into this after 8 o'clock because we're kind of running out of time.
0: All right. Let's play Morgan Wallen.
1: There's phases of dating that we should get into, and the courtship phase is different than the settled phase. That's all I'm going to say.
0: Okay.
1: Until we have more time to elaborate.

0: What the hell?
1: It's Dirk Smitley, Sunny Country 102.5 for Jesse and Jay just after 8 a.m. Okay, so we just brought up this new dating term called a wildflowering. And I think it's more of a buzzword.
2: But can't we pick a better name for it than wildflowering?
1: I get it, though. You want it to grow naturally, right? Yeah. Grow organically. No labels, no timelines, no pressure to define exactly where things are headed.
2: Is that over now?
1: I don't know.
2: But humor me. What did a situationship, as far as I knew, meant that you're seeing each other, you're kind of romantic, but undeclared, we're not.
1: Maybe this is just a kinder way to say that.
2: Difference between situationship and wildflower.
1: Wildflowering is, I guess, you know, if you have a tendency to sort of overthink things and feel the need for a person to check every box from the get-go, this now makes it, like, less about racing towards a finish line and more about staying curious and learning about yourself and figuring out what you actually want from a partner.
2: Yeah.
1: There is one caveat, though. If you're wildflowering, you should be open about it so the other person knows that you're just kind of going with the flow.
2: Yeah.
1: You're not, like, on a mission to get married and have kids and do the whole deal.
2: Yeah.
1: Yeah. For some people, though, that could be like a serial dating kind of thing. That, you know, the people that just kind of bounce from one partner to another without like a deepening connection.
2: It seems like people either want to rush into something to be, you know, a couple right away, or they last. I know people that have been like, oh, we've been together for 5 years now. We've been engaged for two. I'm like, really? Been engaged for 2 years. Like, it takes a long time to plan a wedding, but not that long.
1: Call me. I'll do it in 2 weeks.
2: I know. Jesse's going to say that. All right. We'll do some wildflower and dating if that's what you're into. Why not? Let it evolve naturally.
1: Wildflowers.
2: Makes sense.
1: Wild horse. Oh, I'm right on key for that one.
2: Shane Brown is coming up next. We'll save you.
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1: I once was asked to help a friend unload a new delivery of 45,000 baby chicks at his chicken farm. As the hatchlings were being emptied one bin at a time, I noticed that one chick bore a small black mark on his back. My friend pointed to it and said, "That's a mark of death, because chicklings will not tolerate variation of any kind. A light or a dark spot is all it takes to become a target. The other chicks are drawn to these distinctive markings and will begin to savagely peck at them until they have killed the marked chick." Most of us know what it feels like to be singled out as different in some way. Were you the fat kid or the skinny kid, the dumb kid, or maybe the non-athletic kid? Whatever your weakness was, there was sure to be someone who could find it and get the pecking started. The world demands our conformity. Stand out and you can expect to be targeted and viciously attacked. 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We do follow Jesus here at the Lompoc Church of Christ and invite you to join us. 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
1: Is the volatility of the stock market driving you crazy?

0: 102.5, Jesse and Jane and Vernon, about 6 minutes past eight. What's happening her? Yeah, stuff like that. She's changing osteoposty, which is probably a personal... Sorry, Austin, I didn't mean to announce that to the world, but...
1: They called it out.
0: I could just turn the changing mic on now.
1: Oh, yeah. Now we have a changing table mic.
0: So we're rigging the studio for Austin. He's going to be crawling any day now. Look at him. This kid wants to move.
1: Caramba.
0: He's pushing up off the table. He's doing like...
1: I'm not ready.
0: He's at Paris Island doing push-ups to... Pass for his
1: Don't journey. Crawl. I'm not ready. Once they're moving, it's game over.
0: If you are the parent or grandparent of a newborn, I mean, he's 6 months old now. He's not a newborn anymore. He's practically a toddler. Look
1: he's
0: at him.
1: An infant.
0: He's a little man. What he is.
1: A little angel.
0: It's funny because his expressions say it all. Like, you know, he can't talk or anything, but I think he's already starting to interpret because he'll furrow his brow or something. He'll be like, what'd you just say?
1: What'd you say about me?
0: Might have been gas. Me? It might have been gas.
1: Fair enough.
0: Oh,
1: sweet
0: Lordy.
1: Angel.
0: Have we even opened up the prize sheet today to see if we have any
1: treasure? I know. What are we, 2 hours into the show?
0: I know. Well, listen, man, life happens.
1: Yeah, my focus is on posty this morning, but it's all good.
0: You.
1: It's all good.
0: We do have stuff.
1: I got it right here.
0: Do you?
1: Boy.
0: I'm looking at it, too. Old 60.
1: Oh, you know what we have tickets to?
0: What?
1: Boots and Brews Festival in Ventura.
0: Oh, that's right.
1: Yeah, Paul Swindell, Gretchen Wilson, and Lanco.
0: That's this Saturday.
1: It's this Saturday, June 13th at the Ventura County Fairgrounds.
0: Oh, cool.
1: Yep, we've got tickets for that.
0: Cole Swindell.
1: Agree.
0: We're going to be giving them away momentarily, so just keep it right here.
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7: 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My friend pointed to it and said, "That's a mark of death, because chicklings will not tolerate variation of any kind. A light or a dark spot is all it takes to become a target. The other chicks are drawn to these distinctive markings and will begin to savagely peck at them until they have killed the marked chick." Most of us know what it feels like to be singled out as different in some way. 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
5: 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I learned so much and met so many great people and businesses. 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I want to congratulate St. Joe's for winning the crown this year and the other two organizations that raised so much money for their community. 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I'm going to enjoy my summer break, but watch for us to come back strong for the next Queen campaign in the spring.
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1: Hi.
0: 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We're talking about Florida Georgia Line, of course.
1: They made their triumphant return at CMA Fest over the weekend in Nashville.
0: Triumphant. All right.
1: Yeah, I don't know if you saw the clip, but they were in this.
0: They did. Yeah, they came up like separately.
1: Did they? I missed that part.
0: Oh.
1: Oh,
0: when they came up on the sides of the stage.
1: Oh, interesting.
0: Kind of met in the middle.
1: I missed that part.
0: Yeah, it was like this separation, and then they come together on stage and like gave each other a hug.
1: Yeah, I just saw it from We're Back, Baby, You Were So.
0: Yeah.
1: Well, that's cool.
0: Yeah, they said, first of all, God is good. Second of all, life is short. And most importantly, your boys, we back, baby.
1: They were actually one of the first artists to start a rooftop bar in Nashville, the FGL House. And it was off Broadway. It's a block or so off Broadway. It's still, I don't know if it's still there. I think it is, the FGL House. But Dierks Bentley followed shortly thereafter, and Blake and Lainey. And there's, I think last count, there's like 41 celebrity bars in downtown Nashville.
0: I know, it's wild.
1: Crazy. Fun town to go to. Austin, you going to go?
0: September. Yeah, we'll be there together in October.
1: Oh, Austin's hitting Nashville.
0: He's coming.
1: Nice.
0: Yes, we're going for Tuesday to Monday, so 6 days.
1: His rodeo outfit probably won't fit him then.
0: We're going to need another one.
1: He grows everything that's cute today is gone tomorrow.
0: Luckily, we're very lucky in that we have friends that are giving us hand-me-downs. So even his rodeo outfit was a hand-me-down.
1: Yeah. That's great.
0: Wear them like twice.
1: Well, congrats to FGL, Florida Georgia Line, for reuniting. And
0: I got it.
1: I know Brian Kelly's very stoked about that.
0: It's so funny, too, because it was like Florida Georgia Line made a surprise appearance at CMA Fest. Like, was it? Because we knew.
1: Yeah, it wasn't a surprise.
0: But they were acting as if it was a surprise, but it got leaked.
1: No.
0: We all knew.
1: Not even close.
0: Can't fool us.
1: But I guess it means they'll do new music.
0: I don't know.
1: I mean, is it enough to say we're back? We'll go do all the songs we did over. We'll tour. But should we expect a new FGL album, record?
0: I think that's a fair assessment.
1: A burr assessment?
0: Fair necessity.
1: Oh, a fair assessment. Okay. My bad. My ears, I'm getting old.
0: Yeah.
1: She's like getting?
0: You done got old.
1: You're old. You've been old and back, and you're heading back again. All right, 8:28. We do have your Cole Swindell tickets coming up. Also, a classic from David Lee Murphy next.
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0: Just breaking records again with that one. It's Taylor Swift on Sunny Country 102.5. Well, that's her song for Toy Story 5.
1: I can't wait to see Toy Story 5. I know it sounds silly.
0: Well, there's a big debate happening about that song right now.
1: Okay.
0: Is it country or is it not?
1: Yeah.
0: Of course, in Taylor fashion, though, she broke multiple streaming records with that song when it came out on Friday.
1: Also, what is country anymore?
0: I know. On Spotify, they're calling it country, and it became the most streamed country song in a single day by a female artist.
1: Mm-hmm.
0: On Amazon Music, it had the largest 24-hour streaming debut for any song globally on the platform of all of 2026.
1: Mm.
0: And then on Apple Music, that song set an all-time record for the biggest soundtrack single, first day streams, and the biggest country single of 2026 so far.
1: Let me tell you how it affected me.
0: Okay.
1: The very first time I heard it, I was instantly drawn into the movie. Like, I don't know what scene it's going to be in. Nobody does, except the Pixar people, I guess. But I just instantly had this vision of Jessie, the cowgirl, riding her horse with that song playing. Like, it sucked. Like, my mind had like a little mini movie reel playing, and it's just hearing the first verse of it. And, you know, I'm ready. I'm ready for it. Although I am biased towards Taylor.
0: Did you see the music video for I Knew That I Knew You yet?
1: No, I didn't know it was out already.
0: Well, it features scenes of Jessie with Buzz and Woody and a look at Jessie's original owner. And yeah,
1: I wasn't aware there was a video yet.
0: There was a video.
1: Oh, it makes perfect sense with Disney and Taylor being on the ball. Most times people release a record say, let's see what it does before we spend any money on a video.
0: Yeah, they're like, yeah, it's Taylor Swift, it'll do fine.
1: Yeah, it's a good sound investment.
0: Yeah. Anyway, new Toy Story movie comes out. Is it the 18th or the 19th?
1: I thought it was this weekend, no?
0: Wait, no.
1: A couple weeks away?
0: I think it's next week.
1: I want to see it at the drive-in.
0: In slow?
1: Yep.
0: There you go.
1: Well, it's the only drive-in around. I mean, there might be one in Tulare or someplace. I don't know.
0: Visalia.
1: I don't know. There's not many left in America, but we have one in San Luis Obispo. Yes, I know it's San Luis Obispo. I've lived here for a long time.
0: Is it?
1: Yes.
0: Just kidding.
1: DLM, David Lee Murphy on the way. I said it was next, but it's really next now.
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0: Sunny Country 102.5. Good morning. We're Jesse and Jay. It's Morgan Wallen, and don't we?
1: What's up?
0: Did we?
1: There's you.
0: Do we or don't we?
1: I don't know.
0: Oh my gosh, there's a funny thing happening.
1: Yeah.
0: So somebody called out Guy Fieri, and it's like, Guy Fieri exposed.
1: Yeah, what did he do?
0: He never swallows his food.
1: Oh, on his show?
0: I mean, yeah. He's using camera cuts so he can, like, spit it out, and sometimes he hides food in his cheek, but it's actually really funny. Like, the amount of times that you see him eat, you don't ever see him swallow it.
1: I never thought of that.
0: It's so funny. There's this guy who calls himself Dr. Spaghetti. Uh-huh. He's like this streamer guy. Uh-huh. And he examined a ton of videos and figured out some of his tricks. The most obvious one is the camera cuts, right? Like, he puts some food in his mouth, chews it once or twice, camera cuts away. But then sometimes he'll eat something but then start talking. And then in those cases, it kind of looks like he's packing it into his cheeks like a squirrel so that he can spit it out later.
1: Yeah.
0: But there's also this thing where he's eating with chopsticks and he picks up a bite and then it cuts to his mouth really quickly and there's nothing in the chopsticks. They like slow it down and he's not even eating anything. It's so funny. Like watching this compilation is hilarious.

0: hilarious because he's really not eating it.
1: Well, I mean, that's a lot of stuff to eat. I would think that a lot of the morning talk show hosts and stuff take a bite and then they're like,
0: yeah. But if you're going to be like a chef and a food critic,
1: I know.
0: You got to eat it.
1: Here's Jordan and Luke. It's Pie Dirt on Sunny Country 102.5.

0: It's Dustin Lynch and Jelly Roll Chevrolet, Sunny Country 102.5. Hi, we're Jesse and Jay.
1: What's up?
0: Hey, okay, so Sherman Williams has officially identified what they're calling the loneliest color.
1: Aww.
0: It's one that's rarely purchased. The right. color is called offbeat green.
1: Really?
0: And it kind of looks like asparagus soup. Broccoli.
1: Doesn't look appealing to me.
0: Disgusting. They're calling it, it just sits on the shelf. It's rarely purchased. And it's even less appealing than what you're picturing.
1: Yeah. But you're picturing in your mind, it's worse.
0: It's a little worse. Yeah. It's a vivid citric lime that reflects growing desire for individuality. That's Sherwin Williams. Somebody's doing a hell of a sales job there.
1: I was going to say, that's Sherwin Williams' description of it.
0: It is. Yes, it is. For what it's worth, though, they're trying to raise its profile, but working the LeBron James Foundation. They've teamed up together. They're going to use it on the front door. They're like using it in their new ad campaign.
1: Yeah.
0: So they're,
1: maybe it will catch on.
0: Yeah. So they have a basketball painted in that color, and LeBron James has signed it. So.
1: All right.
0: Yeah, whatever.
1: There you go.
0: Maybe it'll catch on.
1: Oh, Sherwin Williams.
0: Offbeat green. They want people who may have ever purchased that and have like a wall in their house or anything that's painted at that. They want them to post a picture of it and hashtag it offbeat green.
1: The factory's like, but boss, by our math, nobody's ever purchased it.
0: Ever. Yeah. Like, so funny.
1: Oh, gosh. Maybe I'll paint my bathroom that color and just...
0: It literally looks like diarrhea throw up.
1: Okay. Then maybe I won't.
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0: Nelson, Heart Like a Truck, Sunny Country High, it's Jesse and Jay. So, Lainey Wilson and Ella Langley, two of the largest female artists in the world in country music, for sure.
1: Yeah. I won't go there, but yeah.
0: They did a little...
1: I was thinking Mama Cass or Winona. No, I mean, just kidding.
0: Oh, like largest weight. Well, I was like, what?
1: I just...
0: Sorry,
1: you know, punk, go on.
0: Did you see them singing Girl Crush?
1: Uh-uh.
0: Oh, yeah. They were, like, harmonizing. There was a couple other people, too. But, yeah, they were all singing Girl Crush. I was like,
1: did they join Little Big Town, or they did it without them?
0: I think Karen was up there.
1: Yeah.
0: I don't remember. It was, like, this weird, spontaneous moment that kind of happened. But it was pretty cool.
1: Oh, was it on stage? Was it, like, backstage?
0: No, they were kind of a mic. But it looked like it was possibly, like, during when they were, like, presenting
1: rehearsal,
0: or something.
1: Yeah.
0: Yeah, I don't know. I just saw a clip.
1: I got to go find it. Yeah, I like that. Speaking of Ella, I mean, we know that Lainey's playing at the California Mid-State Fair. It's sold out and all that stuff. And Ella does have some touring plans and dates and stuff, but nothing ridiculously close yet. We'll have to keep our eye on that for you, because Austin wants to go, obviously. Here she is with Morgan Wallen. It's I Can't Love You Anymore. Sunny Country 102.5.

0: ZJK. ZJK. That was Zach John King.
1: Kind of living up to the stereotype that every song has to be, every country song has to be about drinking or losing your wife or
0: don't
1: something.
0: Don't it?
1: Get to drinking.
0: Yes, that is new music. Do you know anything about Zach John King?
1: I don't.
0: I don't either. We need to...
1: I know he's from the South. He has to be because he uses all three names.
0: That's a good point.
1: Zach John King.
0: Fayetteville, Georgia. Yep. Yeah. Always young. Good looking kid.
1: Yeah.
0: I don't think that that's surprising at all that he's young.
1: Yeah.
0: He likes to fish. Big time fisher.
1: Fisherman. Likes to drink too, evidently.
0: Yeah.
1: And get to drinking.
0: Yeah, exactly. He moved to Nashville in 2021 to pursue his music career.
1: Sounds like he caught it.
0: Yep. He's married to his wife, Kat.
1: There you go.
0: He's married to his wife.
1: Yeah. Well, he could be married to a dude. Could be married to a tree. Could be, you know, it's 2026. You never know what people are married to.
0: No, but when I said he's married to his wife, like, obviously, he's married to his wife, Kat.
1: Oh, yeah.
0: It's a wife.
1: Meow.
0: Meow.
1: I didn't know that about Zach John King.
0: Yeah, exactly. Oh, yikes.
1: Oh, Lord. Hey, yeah. We do have Carly Pierce, Bailey Zimmerman, and more coming up.
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0: your 2026 Rodeo Princess from the Hancock Aesthetic Boosters. It's hard to believe that my campaign is already over, but I'm incredibly proud of the hard work I put in. I learned so much and met so many great people and businesses. This was the first year Hancock Aesthetic Boosters participated in the campaign, and I'm thrilled to say we raised over $270,000. I want to congratulate St. Joe's for winning the crown this year and the other two organizations that raised so much money for their community. I also want to thank every sponsor that supported my campaign. You are very appreciated. Thank you also to everyone that bought a ticket or attended an event. 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Congratulations to the winners of our drawings. T. Matthews was the winner of our $3,000 Disney gift card. Our Amazon winner was Santa Maria Electric. And finally, the winner of the 2026 Corvette was Mike Boutron. I'm going to enjoy my summer break, but watch for us to come back strong for the next Queen campaign in the spring.
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0: Bailey Zimmerman Chevy Silverado. Hi, it's Jesse and Jay. I heard a story about Bailey Zimmerman recently, and I'm dying to know if it's true.
1: Okay.
0: Maybe you'll know.
1: I don't.
0: I guess this dude, like, showed up to play somewhere, and he went out and played golf all day on somebody else's dime. Did you tell me this story?
1: No, someone else did. Our boss did.
0: Oh, do you think that's real?
1: Oh, yeah.
0: And then he canceled on the show or something?
1: I believe that's real, because he's probably got the diva syndrome.
0: Gotcha.
1: He thinks that he's, you know,
0: untouchable.
1: Yeah.
0: Yeah, like somebody else paid for him to do all kinds of golf and
1: it was a casino gig or something, and they usually roll out the red carpet, and they've got deep pockets.
0: And yeah. He wanted like a hotel room for like 40 people or something.
1: A lot of rooms. And he got it.
0: Yeah. So he charged like this huge tab and then bailed on the show because he got drunk.
1: Yeah.
0: That's hilarious. We don't know 100% that it's true, but...
1: I think it's pretty true.
0: That's what I'm saying, I think, yeah.
1: Well, he'll get sued for it.
0: We're spreading the rumor, not starting the rumor.
1: That's not a reputation. That's not the road you want to go down as an artist.
0: For sure.
1: You know, George Jones had that reputation of booking shows and then getting too inebriated to play them. By the way, it's not the first time it happened to Bailey Zimmerman. Bailey did a festival and his mom was backstage. They got all fired up. He did the show, but he was horrible. In fact, it was so bad, he went on the next day to his social medias and said, "Hey, I'm sorry. That was atrocious.
0: Really?
1: I'm embarrassed that I did that. I shouldn't have drank before the show with my mom." And I think they were at Tortuga or something down in Florida, and his mom was backstage, and they started drinking margaritas and...
0: Whoa. But that's one thing for it to happen once. And if it happens once, you learn your lesson, you're like, "Hey, I can't get like that before a show." Then that's fair.
1: What point does mom stop being a mom? Because my mother would have been like, "Sweetie, you've got a show to do in a couple of minutes. Don't have another margarita, Bailey. Come on, you've got to sing in 20 minutes."
0: And his mom's up there like, "Shut, shut, shut."
1: She's all,

0: blending them for him.
1: Well, she already got her house. Remember, he was all stoked. He bought her a house. Yeah. So she's like, I'm good, man.
0: Yeah, we'll see what fallout, if any, there is for Bailey Z on that. So he's probably not going to be asked back to that casino.
1: Definitely not.
0: Tommy Redd is on the way next.
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3: The letter A and numbers 113 are everywhere. It's Andy's mom's license plate number in Toy Story. It's a door number in Monsters University. It's the camera number in Finding Nemo. And it's the train number in Cars, just to name a few. But what does it mean? A113 was a classroom number at the California Institute of the Arts. If it appears in a movie, it means that a CalArts alumnus was involved in the animation. Like a digital calling card or a cinematic fingerprint, it's a message to the public. A CalArts alumnus was here. What is your calling card, your fingerprint, your message to the public? Jesus has a trademark number for you to consider. It's J1335. By this, everyone will know that you are my disciples if you love one another. John 13:35. 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

0: Did you know that before Jodie Foster got Panic Room, it was Nicole Kidman, but she was wrapping up, she got Panic Room, but she was wrapping up filming Moulin Rouge, and she got injured on set, so she had to back out of Panic Room.
1: Really?
0: Yep. It was supposed to be Hayden Panettiere as the role that Kristen Stewart has, and Nicole Kidman. Wow. They were both cast. They both already started filming, and then Nicole Kidman got hurt. So they put Jodie Foster in and said Hayden Panettiere didn't look enough like her. So then Kristen Stewart from Twilight got the role.
1: Wow.
0: That's the last thing I wanted to tell you as we get into Keith Urban. It made me think of Nicole Kidman.
1: Oh. Well, I was wondering where the 6 degrees of separation
0: there
1: was.
0: It is. That's my last thing I'll say for
1: all
0: today.
1: Of a sudden we're getting random Hollywood. She must have subscribed to the Hollywood Reporter or something.
0: I'm listening to Hayden Panettiere's audiobook.
1: Yeah.
0: Learning.
1: Love it.
0: We'll leave you with Keith. We'll see you tomorrow.
1: Somebody Like You on Sunny Country Salon.

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vibe and you can't have mine. Well, here it is. It's the big thing in country music. Everyone's talking about. Some people are saying, hey, it's not country. Whatever it is, it's super successful. What is it, the most streamed song in the history of the planet? It's Taylor Swift from the movie Toy Story 5. I knew it. I knew you.

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Scotty McCreery, This Is It on Sunny Country 102.5. He won that American Idol TV show. Remember that? Guess what else today is? I know it's Monday. It's also National Best Friends Day. Celebrate appropriately.

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I love those songs that are haunting like that. Max McKnown on Sunny Country 102.5 and Better Me for You. So did you go to CMA Fest in Nashville over the weekend? I didn't think so. I was just being polite. This guy didn't either, though. One of the three most visible absent artists from CMA Fest. It's

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She Is My Sweet Baby, going through a little bit of controversy at this point in time, which I will not address because I love Martina McBride and Independence Day. Here's Dan and Shay. You say

Dierks Bentley, she gone on Sunny Country 102.5. You ready for a catfish fun and crazy fact? This one is kind of related to that. Did you know Singapore Airlines has a special compartment in some of its planes? That's right. To hold a body if someone dies on a flight. Convenient, yet morbid.

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So check this out. If you're a champion eater like I am, you'll be interested in the fact that a 22-year-old personal trainer ate 162 Oreos in 5 minutes to break a world record. 162? Here, hold my beer.

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Now, besides the fact that Luke Combs wasn't in Nashville for CMA Fest, he was on tour somewhere, so he gets a pass. Here he is.

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Conspicuously absent from CMA Fest, but she told us, right? Beginning of the year, she said, I'm not touring, I'm not doing nothing, I'm not recording, just American Idol, and that's over. So now she's just chilling. Here's Hardy.

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Jordan Davis on Sunny Country 102.5 and Bar None, which, as you probably know, is going to be the name of my bar in Nashville when I finally open it. One of the things we're going to be serving are Sauvignon Blancs with pickles. Have you heard about this? It's a new TikTok trend. And it's funny because exactly 1 year ago today, there was a trend of putting jalapenos in white wine.

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Chase Rice. I just told you Carrie Underwood was taking a year off. So is that dude. He said no touring, no recording. And he has stuck to that so far. Drinking beer, talking God, amen, with the now back together Florida-Georgia line. Are you excited? Have you been celebrating? All night, right? Here comes Shaboozy. It's good news on Sunny Country 97.1.

That's Lee Brice on Sunday Country 102.5. And rumor, you know, there was a rumor that Morgan Wallen might be showing up at CMA Fest over the weekend in Nashville, which he did not do.

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1: Time to check in with our buddy John Spencer from Spencer's Fresh Markets to find out what's going to be for dinner tonight. Johnny, what do you think?
2: Harris Ranch Club Steaks, the bone-in ribeyes at $14.99. 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So if you're looking for a special treat before it goes off ad tomorrow to close the business, that would be a good one, that's for sure.
1: Yes, indeedy. I'm going to be getting one.
2: Boy, people's menus and shopping lists are definitely changed, especially now that a lot of places, the kids are home from school, looking for items for them to enjoy. And heading up the opportunities for that is definitely

0: timing of all the summer produce, whether it's all the stone fruit, the peaches, nectarines, apricots out there at $1.99 a pound. 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
1: Yeah, man. Heck, I'm not even a kid. I want some of those in my freezer.
0: I know this is a busy time of year as people head to the deli and get potato and macaroni salad and have some lunch meat sliced for the kids to enjoy because they're home and they're grazing, that's for sure.
1: I'll be swinging by the Santa Maria store. You might hit the one by the Rock and Roll Bay very soon out in Lompoc as well. 7, 8 till 10 p.m. every day of the week. Spencer's Fresh Markets, where freshness is local. Thank you, John.
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Yes, the same Cody Johnson that won the ACM Award for Entertainer of the Year and Male Vocalist of the Year. And here is the person who won Female Vocalist of the Year, Ella Langley with Morgan Wallen, and I Can't Love You Anymore.

Justin Lynch, Mackenzie Porter, thinking about you on Sunny Country 102.5. 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

Morgan Wallen, Just In Case on Sunny Country 102.5. Hey, here comes somebody who was at CMA Fest. In fact, both of them were. Cole Swindell and Joe DiMassina. 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